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1: The moment of truth, there's no going back.
0: Went from Bonnie and Clyde to Jekyll and Hyde.

is New Bear Joe. That drug you're feeling is stealing a piece of my soul. Say you'll never let me go. I'm Alex Warren. Alex Warren. Emerald Ice. Joe.